So, thank you, Ahmad, for this amazing little mix. I'm going to take over now until it's 7 p.m., so I hope you enjoy the ride.

Submit.

Yeah, that's it. 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Yeah, that's it. Ah. Come on, give us more. Don't be shy.

もしもし、アングリーブラックマンさんがいらっしゃいますか？はい、少々お待ちください。

0: systems of holding ourselves in our spiritual work and in our development.
1: Yes, about these times you also wrote the song Hypernormalization. Tell me a little bit about this song.
0: So hypernormalization is a term that was coined at the fall of the Soviet. And at this time, people were continuing their lives, their daily lives. They were in this trance state of empire collapse when everyone knew what was going on. From the people on the top to the people at the bottom, they all understood the empire is collapsing, but they were all still pretending that it wasn't. From human nature, shock, but also just out of fear of. So we're in this moment again. We're in this hypernormalization that we are in a moment of crumble and empire collapse. And it's really important, like spiritual bypass, being self-effacing to this unconscious phenomenon. We need to look at that we are frozen right now, and we don't know what to do next, and we don't know what's coming, and we're overloaded. We're just in a state of not seeing the things, because it's coming. And we make it through. So we need hope and we need resilience and we need to look at our stuff right now in a big way, in the spiritual community, but for all of humanity. Because we need to heal our heart collectively.

0: Yes, the big revolution, it's coming. But before the change happens, we need to look at our shadows. So let's touch once again spiritual bypassing. In 2020, we had a project together, Yoga Gallery, in the Third District, where we connected the art and spirituality, yoga, meditation, and so on. And there we created the first songbook, Good Morning Human, where we sang medicine songs, but also pop songs, where we changed the negative lyrics into positive meaning, into healing meaning. So now from this Good Morning Human singing circle, we are now moving into the new project, which is called Unsinging Circle. Can you explain, please, this development?
1: Well, I think that in general, human beings make a lot more sounds than we're allowed to. And I think that we've silenced ourselves in a big way, and getting together to create spaces where everyone feels safe to share and sing and belt and make sounds and use their instrument in interesting ways. And when you're also invited to that, I think it can be profoundly healing, just because sound and vibration is just an incredible technology that we have for healing. And when we do it collectively, and we also enter into trance states together in soft and cozy spaces, we do some profound resilience work that we need for the times ahead. And this is an innate technology. We do this in every single culture all the time. It's all we do, mostly, is sing, dance, and sound together. When we explore the instruments that are our voices, these are brightening our energetic body, removing illness from starting. It is brightening us. It's a purification. It's a tool. And I'm interested in getting away from language and getting into sounding for these ritual spaces that we create, you know, together, non-hierarchically.
0: And that's why it's Unsinging Circle.
1: That's why it's an Unsinging Circle, because we're not leading it. We're just bringing the songbook, and we are intending to come together, you know, to sing.
0: I find it very interesting that before people were in the evening sitting by the fire, sharing their songs, instruments, stories, poetry, whatever. And now today, if you have a talent, you need to immediately to make an Instagram account and get more followers or whatever. So I find it also, as a musician and DJ, very interesting. I love to perform, but I also love to share with the people, especially sharing mantras, because this is part of my legacy, and I know that we sing together mantras and bhajans and so, but you don't want to do mantras in Unsinging Circle. Why?
1: Because I don't feel, first of all, the easy answer is my intuition, so that's just how I feel in my body about this, because I don't have enough knowledge to represent this entire lineage. And I feel like you do. You've studied this for over 20 years. You've deep dived into this. You have, you know, real connection with the lineage. I feel like everybody makes their own personal decisions in their bodies about these things. So I have really struggled with the amount of cultural appropriation in the new age spiritual community. And so I'm just still finding my balance on that issue, and just trusting my body on what I want to sing, and it feels good for me. But I'm not making decisions for anyone else. It's important, not, you know, everyone has their own path. They navigate these things their own way.
0: Okay, yes, after a long discussion with Lana, we're not going to share any mantras. This I'm going to do in my mantra circle. But let's talk about your lineage, because now recently your first song was Danu, and now you are just publishing the first music video about Danu. Tell us about this song, about this goddess, about this lineage of yours.
1: So I think part of decolonizing as a white person is also returning to your own lineage and getting curious about your ancestry and getting into contact with the spirits of your land. And that's a big reason why I stay with a home in Austria, because this is where my people are from. This is my home. I only want to buy property here. This is where I'm from. And it's important that we understand, also have connection to our ancestors and the lineages that are here, and they're still here. If you're curious about, you know, where you come from, just meditate up on a hill and stuff will happen and you'll get connected. And so this is my personal relationship with the goddess Danu, who's the mother of the Tuatha De Danann people, which were the half mythic, half human original people from whom the Celts are all descended. And so she's the goddess of the giving mother goddess of the Danube River, giving life to everything. And the Danube is her namesake. And people from this territory, as I understand it, would bring her offerings all the time in reciprocal love for everything that she would bring to them, all the abundance. And so there's a reciprocal relationship that's not being had anymore. And it's my invitation through this song to enter into ceremonial trance states such as free bleeding in the river from this song. It's about taking a red tent at the river. And I think we had many really important traditions that we're not practicing anymore for the equilibrium of the territory.
0: Okay. Tell me about your first album. You're also singing to another goddesses. Can you tell me what about the songs and about what's your first album about?
1: So the album title is Sacred Clown, and this is an archetype that I've been studying and been really inspired by. And the different songs are really kind of all over the board, across genres. There are some like ambient operas that we did in Calabria with an amazing percussionist, Sophia Thun, where we just sat, we're sounding and we're kind of channeling. It's called Sonic Witchcraft, and we're channeling the moment through our bodies in every way. And it's so intense, and it's like a journey. It's goes from that to songs about death, funny songs about death, sexy songs about empire collapse, and a song about a new piece about the Renaissance that's coming. A Free Palestine song that's set in the backdrop of a Palestinian olive grove. So you have all of the sounds of the bees and the donkey, and then it's a rock song, Free Palestine.
0: Okay, when can we expect to hear this online?
1: Well, I'm releasing the Odano video, which is a prayer for the polycrisis to Danu. And after this release, I'm going to release the whole album, so you're going to be able to find it on all channels, Tidal. Bandcamp is my favorite, but I'm not on Spotify because they're pretty horrible, so I decided to skip them, and I'm going to be on all those other channels probably at the end of a month.
0: And we can find you as Lana Sharp, or like after your Instagram name, Good Morning Human.
1: Good Morning Human, all written together.

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1: Fire, fire. Fire, fire. Fire.
2: Pero

to encourage each other's growth. And understand each other's fears. Help us to know that we are not alone. That we are loved and lovable. And help us to create as an act of worship.

0: Great, so you will hear Lana and me, Purusha, aka Marta, at 5th of July, it's a Sunday, in the 17th district at Nativa Solaris, a festival which is organized by our dear friends Nora and Atina. And yeah, thank you very much, Lana, for talking with me openly, sharing the issues, sharing the thoughts we have about the community, the art scene, and yeah.
1: It's been a real pleasure. Thank you so much for making these, Marta. It's a labor of love, and yeah, just really grateful to be with everybody.
0: Yes, we are Om Yeah, Label for Healing Arts, and we're here for you.

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It is complete.

A plutocracy is an area or state which is controlled or governed by the right people. An elite ruling class whose power derives from the money in their pockets.

0: So we stay. Okay, so we stay right there.
1: So I think we're just gonna do a Vakwa Kingdom feature, or
0: some hyper pop.
2: In terms of side trends, I would recommend Swan Meat.
0: Ah yes,
2: Swan
0: yeah.
2: Meat really turned into a side trends artist.
0: Awesome,
2: which
0: yes.
2: is great.
0: I love Swan Meat. I love Swan Meat.
2: I think this is the wrong Swan Meat.
0: This is wrong.
2: Play it anyway.
0: Let's see if this is the right Swan Meat. No, it's the wrong Swan Meat. It's like

tausend Augen.

Schwimmt mit dem Strom wie alle anderen.

where a mellow elementary school run by well-meaning education. PhDs. The deliberator report all would say. High life is so bright and creative. But need

0: Ja.
1: Seine Kooperationsbereitschaft, Arbeit, Arbeit.

Ich wollte sagen, big up for the kitchen for this special sound effect. We appreciate feedback.

Yes, late night hours with Res Radio and Atlas Bar. We have some requests. We have leckere Bottenham, Sounds Dutch, Matte Wistik, Vize Aspark, Dutch All Northern. Hardcore and techno is the genre. I'm just gonna drop this one right after a small break from Tchaikovsky.

0: something for you guys. I have something from Denmark and Russia. 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
1: It's a lekkere kankerboterham, of niet?
0: Okay, let's get this really quickly.

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And the kitchen is like

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1: Stina Frangina on the set from Sweden.

Here's another request from the Kitchen Crew. We have this amazing track by, I'm learning so much today, Marlon Hofstadt, It's That Time. And we'll see how this one goes. Go, go! This one before was Stina Francina. Radio show is on.

big up for that selection. Before I have a feedback in the machine here, let's play next track. Again, a request from the bar, Natte Wistik, Die Kranke Kiek. I'm so looking forward to this one. And then afterwards, a classic from the 90s, Point.

0: This side is okay.
1: Yeah.
2: Is it okay?
1: I think the upside is okay, but the downside is kind of switchy, I don't know. Oh, cool, man. The saxophone is also here. Down.
0: Koreans love scissor cutting pizza. Ja.
2: Ich bin so kleiner, war ich den Tisch. Ne? Wir kommen rein.
1: Ja.
2: Ich hab so 9 Sitzplätze.

contributions tonight. It was a great, great pleasure playing with all of you. So here's the very last one. This band is called Syndesizer. Syndesizer. Yeah, and this one is called Cindy Heiser. It's like Cindy has a sore throat. And it's a romantic 80s techno disco 707 sound escalate with a mellow drive through the space. This is gonna send you home. Cindy Heiser, it's a song to wave your hands to. So thank you so much. It's gonna drop in a sec.

Here we go. Okay, small mistake. There's again this Windows slowdown tempo in YouTube turned on. So we're gonna turn it up to the right proper BPM.

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1: Radio contact, sir. There's a voice here.
2: Lazy?
1: Yes, sir. Sounds like it. Boosted.

0: before I was working, I didn't do anything different. I go here into the sound card, I go out from the box.
1: Mm-hmm. Where are you connected? I don't see that.
0: I'm connected here in the sound card from your thing, and I'm going out here in the mixer.
1: Which one is the mixer? I mean from the sound card. Which cable is into the mixer? Which channel?
0: Six-tools.
1: Let's just try directly in the mixer.
0: Because if not, I'm not on air.

Hello and welcome on Res Radio. My name is Rafa Ramirez. Merry Christmas, Christmas edition. Playing some jazz, hip hop in the first hour. Then I have my guest Ranks from Off the Grid. He plays his special dub reggae set only straight on 7-inch vinyls. Last show for the year. Let's listen to some music. Let's talk later on Res Radio.

Mm-hmm. Mm-hmm. Mm-hmm. Mm-hmm.

Yo, still Res Radio, Lasernair. We had some difficulties in the beginning, but everything is fine. We're broadcasting live off the Atlas Bar in the 7th District out of Vienna. Next to me, my guest, B-Ranks, from my crew off the grid, from our crew off the grid. And this time he will take care of his 7-inch reggae dub records from 5 till 6. And afterwards, we will play together or I play alone, let's see. It's Christmas time, last show for the year. Thanks for listening all the year. 420 edition, 42 edition. It's just a little joke on Christmas. The message for this year and next year, stay lazy. Don't focus so much on your stress. Keep music in your heart, keep music.